Hey, y'all. What is up? It is a Thursday night. That's what's up. And you're listening to Barfing Up Lungs, the mix that is so good. It'll make you just a little bit sick. I'm your host, Kaylee Drake, and I'm broadcasting live from Substrate Studios, which is right inside of Saturn, where tonight we have an absolute fucking sleigh of a show going on tonight. So, we've got a band called Major. It's one of numerous projects of this musician from Atlanta called named Holden Fincher. And Major is his band. Yeah, they're from Atlanta. Really, really good stuff. Super, super catchy. They just released an album. I want to say either earlier this month or maybe last month. It was definitely at some point very recently they released an album and it's really, really good. So we've got Major tonight. We also have two incredibly talented locals opening for that. We've got Hannah Camille. Love Hannah. She reminds me of like Liz Phair, like just the 90s girl fabulousness of it all. So, so, so good. So, yeah, we've got Hannah Camille and local legends Bitter Calm are going to be opening up tonight. So, that's like, I mean, just an absolute sleigh of a show. I don't think it's free. It is admish. But the doors are at 7, so like now. The show actually starts at 7:30, though. So, yeah, slightly earlier than normal, I guess. But, yeah, so like 22 minutes from now. So yeah, come on out to that because it's going to be really good. So that's going on tonight. Tomorrow night, we have a 360 rave with Andrea Reilly. And we've also got support from Reilly and Letturo. Letter O? I don't know how to pronounce that. but yeah, that's going to be going on tomorrow night. It's going to be absolutely fabulous. Doors at 8, show at 9. Also on Saturday, no wait, on Saturday... We have House of Heavy. It is a new metal and metal.

core night. So if you're into the whole System of a Down, Limp Bizkit, Slipknot of it all, then come on out to that. Because that will be going on Saturday. Next week on Tuesday, we've got a free event. It's Radio Free Birmingham. Kind of like that REM song called Radio Free Europe, but it's not Europe because it is Birmingham, right? So it's a local music showcase, and we've got, I think it's like five different bands that are playing. So we've got Obsessive Fantasy, Crush the Present. No, wait, sorry. Crush the Serpent, Debbie, also the band, and La Memoria. All playing for free on Tuesday. So come on out. So support the local music scene and see some, you know, bands that maybe you haven't heard of or know of or, you know, whatever. Come on out and enjoy the free music showcase. Showcasing the fabulous bands that we have here right in town. Wednesday of next week, we have Sheer Terror doing a show with Snake Church, Gasket, Boot Print, and By My Side. So pretty stacked lineup for that one. And then on Thursday, aka the next time I will be in this here hot seat, we've got a really, really cool show. We've got Montage Cave Hole doing their Enter the Machine tour. And we've got Captain Kudzu, Seriously, and Opaque opening up that show. So, needless to say, that's going to absolutely slay. Needless to say, it's going to slay. I am a poet, and I didn't know that I was, right? But I'm... anyway, yeah. So, absolutely stacked week of shows coming up here at Saturn. If you need an easy way to keep up with everything that's going on here at Saturn, and not only that, but just all over Birmingham, download the Crier app. It is C-R-I-E-R. It is a free app developed in Birmingham for Birmingham. It's developed by the Code Boys from right here in town, and it gives you a simple calendar feed to find events that are going on in Birmingham. You can search by the date, search by the venue, search stuff that's happening on the weekend, search stuff that's free. Like, literally whatever you want to do, just search for it on the Crier app and save it to your profile, and it'll remind you when it's coming up. So you don't do that thing that some of us tend to do at times, where you overcommit and you schedule like three different things for the same day because you don't remember that you scheduled three things for the same day, and then, you know, the next thing you know, it's 7 p.m. and you have a million people texting you where you are, and then you have to be like, I'm so sorry, I'm type B, I couldn't keep up with it. Anyway, yeah. Download the Crier app and you can just avoid that whole spiel, right? You can get it on iPhone or Android. So, hell yeah. Oh, and also, speaking of events going on here in Birmingham, tomorrow night we have a Loud at the Library show going on at the Birmingham Public Library, the one that's right downtown on Park Place. We've got three bands that are going to be playing. My band, Superfund, is one of them. So incredibly stoked to play that show. So it'll be us, Superfund. It'll be Nowhere Squares and Tiffany Tears. Just three absolute slays of local bands. And yes, I am bragging on my own band. but yeah, it's a free show at the library, and it's called Loud at the Library because, you know, most people are like, be quiet, it's a library. Well, not for this show. We might actually, you know, give you a little bit of tinnitus because it is going to be loud at the library. So come on out. It starts at 6 p.m. It goes from like 6 to 8. So that gives you just enough time to head on down to Saturn for that, for the Andrea Really 360 rave, right? So there you go. Yeah. Now, I want to go ahead and get things started with this playlist, because I'm going to start things out with a song that I have been literally obsessed with for the past week straight. I've listened to it. I literally listened to it like 30 times in a row the other day. Like, it's so, so good. And okay, so it is, I would say it's a new song, but it is not a new song. It is actually a very old song. It was recorded back in 1990 as a demo. So it's a song by a band called Swerve Driver, one of my very favorite bands of all time. I love this band so much. And for kind of like a little
you know, 3-6, you know, like full circle moment. So I saw Swerve Driver for free in 2015 right here at Saturn. It was one of the first shows that I saw here. And I won a ticket, a free ticket to the show through Substrate. It was long before I was ever even, you know, on the Substrate team. And they were doing like a free ticket giveaway. And I entered my name in and I got a free ticket to see Swerve Driver right here. It was such a good show. And I got to meet, I didn't go backstage or anything, but Adam Franklin, one of my just musical idols. He was, just kind of like hanging out in the venue after they played. And I got to meet him and talk to him. And it was just so, so cool. Such a fabulous experience that I had for free, courtesy of Substrate. So obviously, we got to start things out with some Swerve Driver. And did I even say what the song is called? It's a song called Flawed. And it was originally, like I said, it was originally recorded as a demo version in 1990, when they were recording the songs for their debut album, Raise. But this song wasn't included on that album. It was actually included on an EP, like the Sandblasted EP, which came out in 1991. And it's a different version. But I've just been obsessed with this demo version. One thing about me, I love a demo. I'm a sucker for a demo version of a song. And this song right here is a perfect, perfect example of why that is. This is Swerve Driver with their demo version of Flawed. And I don't even have to say it, but I'm going to. It is so fucking good.

And that piece of absolute power pop shoegazy perfection that you just heard was a song, one of my absolute favorite songs by Super Crush. That song was called Melt Into You, parentheses, Drift Away, as in never let you drift away, right? Love that song so, so very much. It was originally released as a single in 2013. I think they did it like on a vinyl only single. And it was backed with another one of my favorite Super Crush songs called Lifted. And when I say, I mean, it's literally two songs, but like, that's one of my favorite albums of all time. It's just absolute perfection. It's so good. And it's only two songs, but it's like, it's two absolutely perfect songs. Like, I, zero notes, 10 out of 10. Absolute, no, 100,000 out of 10 even. Just so, so, so good. Anyway, it was released on vinyl in 2013. Obviously, I have a copy of it. And it was also included on the on their 2019 compilation. Like, they did like a singles compilation called Never Let You Drift Away. Yes, as in named, literally they named the entire compilation after that iconic line from the song that I just played. So look at that. Yeah, really, really good compilation. It's it's a compilation of all of their, okay, so I'm all over the place. So a bit of a lore drop on Super Crush. So they've been a band for, I mean, like a, you know, over a decade, well over a decade at this point. But for like the first, and I mean, you know, I guess kind of like up until this point too, they're not like super active. Like they'll go, you know, like several years without really releasing anything. And for a while, I guess like towards the beginning of their catalog, they would do these like two song singles, like every couple of years or so. Like they did, Lifted / Melt Into You, Drift Away was 2013. And then I think in 2014 they did I Don't Want to Be Sad Anymore, backed with what was on that? What was the other one? I think it's How Does It Feel to Feel Like You. And then a few years later they did another one. So and they all had like a very specific, you know, format. They were all, you know, kind of like a specific color scheme. Just absolute dream of a, you know, what do you call that, marketing, whatever, or artwork, whatever. Words are hard. But it was just so cool. But anyway, all that to say, they, you know, so they put out like several of these singles over, you know, this span of, I don't know, 5 or 10 years. Or no, it was, I don't know, I can't fucking do math. But it was like, it was a certain amount of years they would release these singles. And then in 2019, they did a compilation of all of them, plus two bonus tracks that they hadn't released yet. Needless to say, it was, and still is, one of my favorite compilations. It's absolute perfection. And it's so good that I have it on vinyl and CD and cassette because I am that bitch, right? Anyway, that's a long spiel about Super Crush. Can you tell I'm a super fan of Super Crush, right? Anyway, yeah, right before Super Crush, we heard a band that I think Super Crush reminds me a lot of, Swerve Driver. To me, Super Crush is like Lemonheads meets Swerve Driver, topped with a little bit of Teenage Fan Club. Just so good. Anyway, so right before Super Crush, we heard Swerve Driver with the demo version of their song Flawed. And this version was recorded in 1990, but they literally just released it like 2 days ago or three. No, I don't remember when it was. No, it was either this week or like late last week. And I have just been, I cannot stop listening to it. It is so good. So the song Flawed, there was another, an alternate version of it that they released on their 1991 EP Sandblasted. But they've been sitting on this demo version literally for like 35 plus years. And they just released it just the other day. And it's so good. And, you know, like the Sandblasted version of Flawed, like you can't find it. Like it's not on, I mean, like you can, you know, I think it's on like YouTube or something. But like it's not on any streaming platforms that I know of or that I've been able to find. But now Flawed is like everywhere that you can get your music. It's on like Bandcamp,
fucking Spotify, you know, Apple Music, like pretty much everywhere. And it's just so nice to be able to hear this perfect, perfect song and to be able to listen to it on repeat 30 times in a row, which I did just the other day because it's so good. And I think I said this earlier. One thing about me, I am a sucker for a demo version of a song. Like, I love seeing what was going on in the musician's head before the studio got involved, you know? I love that shit. So yeah, really, really good. Flawed by Swerve Driver, the demo version specifically. And I have been yapping for, I don't know, like 5 or 10 minutes straight. So we're going to get right back into, because I do have quite the selection of Absolutely Hot Fire for y'all tonight. I started a little bit late tonight, just a few minutes late, because I couldn't quit yapping at Record Club, Seasick Record Club, if you know, you know. Yeah, they hold their meetings every Thursday, and it's from like, I think it starts at like 6-ish. So I usually only have time to just kind of dip in and dip out really quick. But I always like to, you know, do a little browse through their new arrivals, because if you are a Seasick Record Club member, you get 20% off of your purchase once a month, on the club meeting days. So, you know, the perks just keep on stacking up, right? I've paid for my membership several times over by this point just because of the discounts they give us. Anyway, so yeah, I want to go ahead and get right back to it. So I think the show's like about to start in just a few minutes, but this next song is by one of the bands that is playing tonight, the headliner, the band Major. They are from Atlanta, and this song right here is called On Track from their 2026 album, Silver Plastic Forks. And it's so catchy. I hope they play it tonight when they play. So yeah, without further ado, this is On Track by Major. Listen up.

And that right there was a song I love. Get it? By Sonic Youth. That song was called Youth Against Fascism, which seemed very apropos given the general vibes of this entire fucking administration, if you can call it that. Yeah, that line that's like, yeah, the president sucks. Yeah, he's a war pig. Fuck. Need I say more? I doubt it, right? And it's just a really good song. Such a good song. They've got some pretty strong language in that song. But you know what? Sometimes you got to use it to get the message out, right? And okay, so, and that was, did I even say what that, that was from their 1992 album, Dirty. So, you know, they wrote this song, or at least recorded it, or at least released it in 1992, which was, I mean, long before this administration. And things haven't even changed. Look at that, right? Well, I mean, they changed, like, I guess, maybe, perhaps, briefly. But, I mean, it's all the same shit, isn't it? Right? Just a bunch of fucking billionaire simps is all it is. Anyway, I'm getting real tonight, right? So, yeah, Sonic Youth, Youth Against Fascism, from their 1992 album, Dirty. Probably my favorite Sonic Youth album. It's got, I mean, there's so many good songs on that one. I mean, it kicks right off with 100%. I could never forget you. So good. Anyway, so right before Sonic Youth, we heard Odd Blossom. That was their song Rocks in My Pocket from their 2025 album, I Made You a Shrine. And sadly, they just recently announced they're going to be calling it quits. I think they're doing like one final tour and releasing one final EP next month. So, you know, a slight silver lining to that, but I'm really going to miss this band. I never got a chance to see them. I don't know if they're coming anywhere near Birmingham on their tour, but hopefully they do so I can maybe catch them one last time. But yeah, really, really good stuff. Nonetheless, I think, Nat, one of the members of the band, I think they will be doing, they'll be starting like their own side project at some point. Which I don't know if that's like why they're breaking up, like to focus on that. I'm not really sure because I'm not in the band, right? But yeah, so hopefully there will be some good things to come from Nat in the future. And right before Odd Blossom, we heard a track called On Track by the band Major, who is playing right here at Saturn tonight. They are the headliner of the evening. So they will be playing probably second or third. I'm not really sure. It's going to be really, really good. Such a good band. They're from Atlanta, Georgia. And that song was from their 2026 album, Silver Plastic Forks. Real good stuff. And if you heard it, then, you know, hopefully they will be playing that tonight because it's real fucking good. Before I get back into our playlist, I want to just take one quick moment and plug all of our fabulous Substrate shows that we have going on for y'all every single week. So if y'all are just now tuning in, this is Barfing Up Lungs, and I'm your host, Kaylee Drake. And every single Thursday, I come in this here, I was about to say record booth. Their radio booth. Every Thursday at 7 p.m. Central to play a mix that is so good. It'll make you just a little bit sick. And I go on air at 7-ish and I quit yapping probably around 8:30 because right after me, we have the Dirty Boys, the Whitson Brothers. They come in right after me at 9 p.m. on Thursdays. And then on Fridays at 7 p.m., we have the Classic Hip Hop Show with DJ Supreme. All of the essential and oftentimes underground hip hop bops and bangers, right? On Saturday, bright and early at 9 a.m., we have Sleep In Cinema with Gareth and Craig. 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And then on Mondays at 8 p.m., we have the Jackie Lowe Show with the one and only Jackie Lowe, our fabulous, fabulous station manager. She does a themed playlist every single week. 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
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And then finally at 9 p.m., we have Maximum Rock and Roll Radio rounding out our list of fabulous Substrate specialty shows for y'all every single week. And when we don't have a specialty show on the air, we always, always, always have a absolute slay of a shuffle playlist playing 24/7, except when the computer decides it wants to randomly restart in the middle all the fucking night. But other than that, it is always on the air playing the absolute bops and bangers for your enjoyment. Speaking of bangers, we're going to keep things moving with a brand new banger from one of my very favorite current bands and just favorite bands in general. This is a song by Wishy. They are from Indianapolis, Indiana, and they just dropped a brand new single from their upcoming album, Nature's Pill. This song is called Sensational. And apropos of the name, it is sensational. And it's real fucking good.

And that right there was a really, really good song by a really, really good band called Bad Vril. That was their song, Push It Down. Such a good song. It's so good. That is from their Rearview EP, which just dropped just a couple weeks ago. Like, I think the first week of August. Yeah. Really good stuff. And also, fun fact about Bad Vril, they are playing a show right here in Birmingham at The Nick in October. I think it's like October 21st, somewhere like vaguely around Halloween. That show is going to be so good. I've never seen Bad Vril, but I've wanted to see them for a while now. And just like, you know, like a little mini lore drop about Bad Vril. I think they're like a two piece, maybe, like, you know, they might have like a third member, you know, with them touring or whatever. But, I think it's mainly just two people. But anyway, and like, I think several years ago, or maybe just a couple years ago, I don't remember when it was, but, they played a show at a prison. Like, is that not fucking badass? Like, I love, this band is so good. And I like their name. It's Bad Vril. And I don't know, like, what it's referencing, but I like to think that it's referencing Avril Lavigne, but a bad version of Advril, or of Avril. So Bad Vril Lavigne, you one could say. Anyway, really, really good stuff. Right before Bad Vril, we heard just Penelope with their song After. It's a brand new song, just came out, I think, at like the tail end of last month. And just Penelope just played a show right here recently at Saturn, and they absolutely fucking slayed. That show was so good. Oh, it was so good. So yeah, and that song After, it's from their upcoming Great Lake EP, which drops on September the 18th. So mark your damn calendars, because that is going to be a banger. If you know what they played at their show is showing up on that EP, it's going to absolutely fucking slay. And I'm so excited. I think so. Just Penelope, obviously, you know, like they've written plenty of songs, and, you know, they perform what, you know, like a good variety of songs. But as far as like what they have recorded, they only have just a very small handful of songs, that they've released, or at least that I've been able to find. So really, really stoked for this EP. And I hope that there's even more to come after that, because they're really, really good. Right before Just Penelope, we heard a brand new song, as in like literally just came out Tuesday. Brand new song by Wishy called Sensational. So good. And that is going to be on their upcoming album, Nature's Pill, which drops on October the 2nd. And fun fact, that song Sensational that I played, it actually has the phrase Nature's Pill right there in the lyrics at the very beginning. Nature's Pill, right? Yeah. So I guess one could say it's like a little semi somewhat of a title track situation, perhaps. Really, really good stuff. And now I want to keep things moving so I've played a whole bunch of brand new stuff. Now we're going to go the opposite direction. We're going to play a really old song, as in so old it was released before I was born. 2 years before I was born, actually.

0: just a nonstop, just zero skip banger of an album. And like she's still doing it. She is still that bitch. I love her so much. Just last weekend, Taylor from Seasick DJ'd a Madonna dance party at the High Dive Lounge, right around the block from Seasick. It was so fabulous. I was dancing my ass off the entire time. Taylor did an absolute slay of a job. Like he played a little bit of everything. Like, you know, he played stuff from Erotica, he played stuff from Music, he played stuff from Die Another Day, he played obviously stuff from Confessions. I think he played that whole album in its entirety. Just so much good stuff, and it was like it went all night, and it was so good. So obviously, I have to play some Madge. And also, she just celebrated her birthday on October the 16th. So, happy belated birthday to our queen, Madonna. And I'm going to go ahead and play a song from one of my very favorite Madonna albums. It's really hard to pick a fave, but True Blue's up there. And this is a little bit of a deep cut. Like, people don't really talk about this song very much, and I wonder why. It's so good. This song is called White Heat. And it is, I think it's track 3 from True Blue. It's right after Open Your Heart. And it's obviously real fucking good.
1: A cop. How do you like that, boys? A cop.
0: There's like a whole spoken thing before it.
1: I went for it.
0: It's starting
1: treated
0: shortly, though.
1: Like a kid brother. And I was going to split
0: 50, okay, here we go.
1: 50 with a cop. Maybe they're waiting to pin a medal on it.
2: Come on, get up. Get your hands up.
1: Yeah, that's it. A nice gold medal for the cop. Only maybe he's going to get it sooner than he thinks.

And that right there was an absolute slay of a song. That was the band Isley, and that song was called Invasion from their 2007 album Combinations. That song came out, I think I was like a freshman in college when that came out, and the absolute fucking grip that song, and for that matter, that whole album, like, that song had me in a chokehold when I was like 19 or whenever the hell it came out. Like, it's so good. And if you fellow millennials, you know, might know the lore behind this band. So Sherry Dupree of this band, she was married to, or at the very least, she was dating, or together with, I think one of the guys from, was it Newfound Glory? I'm literally Googling to verify my claims right now. Chad Gilbert. Of Newfound Glory. And so, they were married, and then they actually got a divorce after Chad had an affair with Haley Williams of Paramore. So a little, you know, scene kid lore for you. But then I think she ended up marrying Max Bemis from Say Anything, and they had like a fuck ton of kids. I think they like got divorced somewhat recently. But yeah, they were together for a hot minute. Obviously. I think they had like 5 kids. So yeah. Nice little scene kid lore for you. Love Isley. Like, their voice, like, so it's at least some of the members of the bands are siblings. I think they're all like somewhat related, like maybe cousins or something. But Sherry and her sister Chantel, they do like the main vocals, and their vocal harmonies are so good. So incredibly good. So yeah, really, really good stuff by Isley. And then right before Isley, we heard my absolute queen, Madonna. I love this diva so much. I'm obsessed with her. That was her song White Heat from her 1986 album, True Blue. And also, if you missed my spiel earlier, why is that word so hard to say for me? If you missed my spiel earlier, Madonna just celebrated her birthday on August 16th. So yeah, happy belated birthday to her. I think she's like 67 or 68, somewhere in there. She's literally pushing 70 and still making incredible music and touring and performing and just being her absolute icon of a self. Like, I love her so much. I love her so much. She's had her little, you know, culture vulture moments, you know, but just there's no disputing what a legend Madonna is. I love her so much. And yeah, I've got a handful of songs left to go. Hopefully I can squeeze them all in. So this next song is by a British musician. His name is Pete Fialkowski. I might have been butchering his last name. It's Polish. But he is the lead singer of the 90s UK shoegaze band Adorable. And Adorable is one of those bands, like, I don't really hear a lot of people talking about them, like, in the context of, you know, the UK shoegazing scene, which obviously has been, you know, seeing a huge resurgence, you know, at least in my social media feeds lately. I'm a shoegaze lifer, though. I've been into that shit for years and years and years and years and years. Back when, you know, like, it was, if you know anything about shoegaze, let me woman-splain it to you. So shoegaze, you know, it's seen a resurgence, you know, in recent years, but it was, you know, for a time, pretty much like, you know, solely used, like, the term shoegaze was kind of pejoratively used to refer to a group of bands in the UK in the late 80s, early 90s, who all had a specific sound. They all used a whole bunch of guitar pedals. They had kind of like a, you know, a dreamy atmospheric quality to their music. And the term shoegaze was coined because they used so many guitar pedals that they were just standing there, you know, looking down at their, you know, at their pedals the whole time they were playing. Like, they didn't really have much of a stage presence.
But the term shoegaze came from the fact that, you know, they were gazing, they looked like they were gazing at their shoes because they were, you know, they were switching on all these pedals and stuff. Anyway, but that term has, you know, it is grown to encompass an entire genre of music, and it's one of my favorite genres of music. And this song, this particular song is not necessarily shoegaze. Like, it's actually, it's very, you know, kind of catchy, you know, like poppy. But it's really, really good. And this is by Pete from Adorable. And it just came out a couple months ago. It's called Don't Bring Me Sunshine. And it's real good.

and that groovy little Madchester-y track that you just heard was by one of my favorite current bands, Sylvie's Head. They're a Swedish band that is like the reincarnation of the whole like early 90s, you know, Manchester, UK, aka Madchester music scene. So good. That was their song Burning Spear. Not to be confused by with the Sonic Youth song called The Burning Spear. It's a different song. And that is from their album Everything Is Free, which just came out in May of this year, and it has not left my rotation. That album is so incredibly good. So incredibly good. And that band is one of the myriad fabulous recommendations that I have gotten from the fabulous staff at CSIC. I think Asa recommended that album to me, and it's so good. It's right up my alley, and it'll be right up yours. Dun-dun-dun. I don't know why I said that. Anyway, so Sylvie's Head, and yes, they are named after the My Bloody Valentine song called Sylvie's Head is da-da-da or whatever. Yeah, that's from their out of print, long out of print, Sunny Sunday Smile EP. Anyway, right before Sylvie's Head, we heard a really catchy little power pop band called Mopar Stars. That was their song Souped Up Coop from their brand new album, Official Researchers of the NJ Devil, which just came out at the tail end of last month on K Records, the legendary K Records. Yes, of Beat Happening, Calvin, what's his name? Calvin Johnson? Is that his name? not knowing my fucking names. Yeah, really, really good stuff. And they are a recent recommendation from my friends in the band On Le Or. I actually play On Le Or on this show every so often. They're so catchy. And they are working on a brand new album as well. So hell yeah to all that. Yeah, really, really good stuff. And it's on K Records, which is an automatic slay. I said that word a lot tonight. Slay is the word of the day, apparently. Right before Mopar Stars, we heard Pete Feige, which is that's kind of that's the shortened version of his last name, which is Fialkowski or Fijalkowski. I don't know. It's Polish. I don't know how to pronounce it, but he is nonetheless. He was in the band Adorable, one of my very favorite UK shoegaze bands back in the day. And that was his brand new solo song called Don't Bring Me Sunshine. And that was just released as a single in May, just a few months ago. And it'll be on his debut solo album, Up Is the New Down, which comes out in September. I believe it drops on September 25th. So much good stuff coming out in September. And by extension, October. This is going to be a hell of a fall in the music department. It's going to be so good. There's so much good stuff coming out. It's like every week for like 2 months straight, there's something amazing coming out. Or multiple things in many cases. Anyway, and that brings us to now where I'm just about out of town, but I think I have just enough time to squeeze in one more track for y'all this evening. I'm going to close us out with a band I've been into since I was literally in diapers. This is a band that my dad was really, really into. And I think to my knowledge, they've only put out one album, a self-titled album in 1990. This is none other than The Laws. And I want to dedicate this to my dad. Sadly, he's no longer with us, but my dad is the reason I do radio. My dad had a long and illustrious, like 3-decade plus career in music, in radio. And he, you know, he's the, I mean, the reason why I exist, literally, but he's, you know, he's my main inspiration on, you know, why I ever even wanted to do radio myself. So I miss him every single day, but I try to emulate him, you know, every single week on my playlist in some special way. And I'm going to go ahead and close us out with my favorite Laws song called Timeless Melody. This song is so good. And obviously it's on that self-titled album, which I just mentioned, from 1990. And I remember, like, my dad would play this album or this CD on, you know, the stereo all the time when I was a kid. It came out like just a couple years after I was born, and
Many, many memories were made listening to this record and listening to this song. So, going to go ahead and close this out with Timeless Melody by The Laws. And this right here is Kaylee Drake signing out from my position as your friendly neighborhood host of Barfing Up Lungs, the mix that is so good. It'll make you just a little bit sick. I'm here for y'all every single Thursday evening at 7 p.m. Central. And don't y'all even change the station, because we have got the Dirty Boys coming in right after me at 9 p.m. And by extension, y'all go ahead and mark your calendars for tomorrow. We got Loud at the Library at Birmingham Public Library, Park Place. Be there or be scared of what you're missing. Anyway, this is The Laws with Timeless Melody, and this is Kaylee Drake signing out. Y'all have a good evening.

0: One more word, and Brenda gets a smackwitch.
1: I don't understand.
0: Her face is the lunch meat. My hands are the bread. Smackwitch. That's right, right here.

0: What's up? We're the Dirty Boys, starting on time, not
1: more
0: 3 minutes ahead.
1: Yes.
0: For once in our lives.
1: For once, slightly late, just by a few seconds. Welcome. Guess where we are?
0: We're at Saturn.
1: We are at Saturn on a Thursday night, 9 o'clock. There is a band playing, major, lowercase, from Atlanta. Don't know him.
0: Hannah Camille and Bitter Calm also played.
1: Yes, yes.
0: Major is playing as we speak.
1: There was definitely somebody playing a minute ago. Anyway, welcome to everyone. We have a special blast from the past.
0: Yeah, we're mostly just listening to a bunch of shit from a long time ago.
1: For some reason. But
0: we just kind of talked ourselves into this last week somehow.
1: Yes, it was sort of slightly discussed and then not discussed again until today. But before we get to that, we're also going to play something very old for you. Well, yeah, I did. Something very old for you, never heard before, I guess.
0: By anyone, this is a world premiere.
1: It's close. So what we're going to play for you now is an album coming out tomorrow that has been getting a lot of press, at least that I'm aware of.
0: This newbie upstart band.
1: Uh-huh, that you might have heard of before called The Cramps. And these here Cramps, hold on, there's an advertisement that is going to possibly play before we do that. Anyway, and then I'm going to try and get out of the queue. But so this is from, this is an unreleased album that was recorded in 1977 called Gravest Gravy.
0: Yes. It's also Jay's birthday.
1: I was the year that I was born. This was recorded in, I don't remember what studio it was, but anyway, a real studio. And I almost played the last song on this album has like 3 minutes of, Lux Interior telling some other guy to get the fuck out of the studio because he was wasting his fucking time and this is costing me $80 an hour and I don't fucking play and blah, blah, blah. And, and the guy was like, I just got here. But anyway. But I didn't, the song's not that good. And, so we're playing
0: well,
1: instead,
0: too bad we didn't play that.
1: The Natives Are Restless, which, I believe was on, I don't think there's any, whatever, untowardsness happening here, but whatever. Also, it's 50 years ago, so who fucking cares?
0: It's not quite 50 years ago. It's very close. Give yourself some credit.
1: Yes, okay, fine. It's gonna be 49 years next month. But, anyway, the deal with this album is that it set in Lux and Poison Ivy's garage forever and was never released. And this was like 3 years before they actually had an album that came out, Gravest Hits or whatever, like some comp. I think either maybe had some songs that came from this or this was the first time recording them and they recorded them for like sort of an EP comp that they put out in 78 or 79. But anyway,
0: I'm not the greatest Cramps scholar.
1: Well, I'm not really either. But the way that this happened, and I actually did not, I haven't really dug that far into this, except that I know that Henry Rollins, which was unexpected, I don't know why, but Henry Rollins is friends with Poison Ivy, and maybe, I guess he was friends with...
0: He's also a fan of the band Caution.
1: Also a fan of Jackie Lowe. And plays her
0: shit
1: on his radio show regularly.
0: Hell yeah. But friend of the shows.
1: Yes. But anyway, so Rollins convinced Poison Ivy to let him put this out, and Ian MacKay mastered it at Inner Ear like last year or something like that.
0: You can just call that guy.
1: Yeah, it's not too hard. Yeah. I mean, at least looking on the social media, basically anybody can fucking show up there and he will be happy to show you around and let you take a picture on the porch. But anyway, so now without further ado, hopefully this doesn't play the commercial. Here is The Natives Are Restless from nearly 50 years ago, brand new Super Old Cramps.
0: This is the ad.
1: No, this is not the advertisement.

0: Hey, that sounds like the cramps to me.
1: Sure does. From way in the past. There is new old cramps for you coming out tomorrow. Gravest Gravy. Pick it up at your local record store.
0: Yeah.
1: So
0: now we begin the hardcore program.
1: Now we're going into the Refused Party program because the first thing we're going to hear is Refused.
0: So I just want to – so like what brought this up last week was me talking about Victory Style 1,
1: yes.
0: the comp that me and my friend Dallas Hellam, who will be here in a couple weeks
1: – the Sidewalk Film Festival.
0: Yeah, took to Ireland.
1: Yes.
0: But Refused wasn't on Victory Style 1. They were on Victory Style 2.
1: Well, so what is that? The videotape?
0: They were also on that videotape, but well, I heard them on Victory. There's that. It's not okay.
1: I came to know Refused because I was in college, but Matt had this Victory.
0: I had to return some video cassettes.
1: Yes,
0: and this was one of them.
1: And he had this tape, and this was like the first thing on it, and I was like, what the fuck is this?
0: Yeah, it's a bunch of snails killed them all.
1: Yeah, and anyway, so what we're going to hear first is anyway. So for some reason, we're going to play a block, several blocks of '90s hardcore for you. I don't know why, but
0: because of Victory Style 1. But
1: yes,
0: then
1: because
0: you
1: of Victory
0: fucked
1: Style
0: up the whole thing
1: 1,
0: right out of the gate and with now your Victory Style 2 shit. Why don't we just play some Hatebreed from Victory Style 3?
1: No, we're not doing
0: Hatebreed
1: that
0: sucks
1: at all.
0: So fucking bad. I saw Hatebreed at Furnace Fest.
1: Oh, yeah?
0: Because a ticket fell on my lap, and Reagan was like, let's go watch Hatebreed. And I was like, okay. And they did play the fun song from that. Anyway, Hatebreed is just a really bad band.
1: I only, like, barely... I think I heard some songs of theirs on a comp that maybe a CDR comp you made for me or something. I don't think I actually owned.
0: It was probably a copy of Victory Style 3.
1: It probably was. Anyway, so here we are. What started it all, Rather Be Dead.
0: I don't know if this is what started it all. This is, I mean, that's what I'm getting at.
1: No, no.
0: This is like a couple years after.
1: Yes,
0: sort of what
1: know,
0: started it all for me.
1: What started it all for me also.
0: Okay,
1: yes,
0: fair enough.
1: I actually ended up seeing Refused open for Faith No More at Merriweather Post Pavilion in 2015 or something, or maybe 2016. No, it was 2015. And they were playing New Noise. I've told this story, but they were playing New Noise, and what's his face? What's the singer's name?
0: Johnny Silverhand.
1: That's not his name. Anyway, they the part where New
0: Dennis.
1: Noise.
0: His name is Dennis.
1: Dennis.
0: It's Dennis who lives it.
1: Like some
0: Dennis, and then a bunch of vowels with lines.
1: Anyway,
0: around
1: like right when the song comes back in, the like really like the big you know drop beat thing and New Noise, he accidentally ripped the mic cord out of his microphone, and anyway it was incredible, but anyway, so Refuse, Rather Be Dead, here we go.

0: So that was Earth Crisis with Wrath of Sanity off of, I think that's on Destroy the Machines, right? Yeah, it's on Destroy the Machines.
1: I think,
0: anyway,
1: I don't know.
0: Most importantly,
1: I threw on my back crab walking.
0: Oh, yeah. Most importantly,
1: crowd killing in here.
0: Most importantly, it was on Victory Style 1.
1: Ah,
0: and yes. I listened to it a lot while riding in a bus across Ireland with a bunch of. With a dance line.
1: You also saw them at Tuxedo.
0: I did see them at Tuxedo Junction.
1: Yeah, I did.
0: And
1: not.
0: With Visions of Disorder.
1: No.
0: And the floor did a lot of bouncing.
1: Yes.
0: And
1: it was a miracle that floor never collapsed.
0: Yeah. That was on the Gamora Season Ends tour. And it was like, it was good. I think that, I mean, obviously, like, Earth Crisis is a hilarious band. This is also, like, the thing that, like, really struck me with particularly, like, the Victory Style 1 bands is they all were, like, a weird fucking, like, almost like a theme band. Like, they all had this, like, weird niche. So, like,
1: yeah.
0: Earth Crisis was the extremely straight edge, extremely vegan band.
1: Yes, they were hardcore.
0: Like, Refused were, like, weird Scandinavian, like, groovy motherfuckers.
1: I suppose.
0: We had, like, Bloodlit, that was, like, the Satanist band.
1: Yeah.
0: You
1: they did cover all the bases at Victory.
0: Yeah, like, Integrity, who we'll hear from later, were in this, like, weird cult.
1: Yes, like, some sort of anarcho.
0: We'll talk about it.
1: Okay.
0: When we get there.
1: Yeah, please, you can refresh my memory.
0: Anyway, so, like, it was just cool to, it was like this weird cast of characters, I guess.
1: Yes, indeed.
0: Anyway, I convinced myself that I liked it a whole lot, and then I became not 17 years old anymore, and I was like, you know, a lot of this shit kind of sucks.
1: I mean, I guess that's true, but
0: I listen to pop punk instead.
1: I think that you really lost something when you moved beyond your Victory years.
0: I think so.
1: Yeah, it's too bad. So tell us what we're going to hear now.
0: What are we going to hear now?
1: A band
0: I can't see that
1: called
0: part. Is that
1: Guilt?
0: Guilt? Oh, yeah. Yes. So this was also a band from Victory Style 1, but I, you know, taking some liberties as you did, by not playing the song of theirs from Victory Style 1, because it's pretty good. This is a band from Louisville that to me is like the legendary Louisville band, like Slint Who.
1: Oh, well.
0: But anyway, this was on the Victory Records label, the kind of like weird artsy hardcore band.
1: Yeah.
0: And like, they're very obviously like not a hardcore band exactly. They're just like a weird angular heavy rock band,
1: right?
0: And
1: I confess to not listening to them until much later in my life.
0: Oh,
1: I did not listen to them in the early or in the mid 90s or whatever. Like, they were a band that,
0: well, get the fuck
1: not,
0: out of here, Jay.
1: I know, I don't
0: I
1: have
0: thought
1: any
0: we were
1: any
0: peers. Right.
1: Yeah, well, not at all. You were always much cooler, clearly.
0: With the Victory Records.
1: Yes, you're way ahead of me on the Victory stuff.
0: So anyway, this is from an EP that they put out. So their record, Bardstown Ugly Box, is good. But then they put out this EP after they had kind of already broken up, and like, I don't think the bass player actually really played on it because she like was a teacher and like was working, and they're just kind of like, let's just finish this fucking thing and be done, like, whatever. But it's like, this band is crazy fucking good, as you will hear. So let's just fucking hear.
1: Here we go.
0: Speak for themselves. Because they also have eliminated themselves from the internet for the most part.
1: Oh, weird.

0: We're talking now, is the point. Yeah, here we are.
1: Hey,
0: what was that, Jay?
1: That was Snapcase.
0: Also on Victory Style 1, but not that song.
1: No.
0: Taking liberties once
1: again. That was
0: again.
1: From later. That was from the album Progression Through and Learning.
0: I think we could all stand to do a little of the meaningless bullshit fucking 90s, I'm a thoughtful, straight-edge guy.
1: Indeed. We were just saying that the production on every Snapcase anything was always very bizarre. I was reading the Wikipedia entry today about this album and came to find out that somebody, like maybe the bass player, had horrible chicken pox while they were recording this. And
0: they all got it.
1: Yeah. And like they just didn't know what the fuck they were doing. And it sounds really like shit. It was like they just turned everything
0: up
1: to 11. Yeah. And we're like, okay, just like blow everything out. Yeah.
0: Do five vocal tracks.
1: Perfect. And then do like some really weird compression on it or something. Anyway, but
0: it's like, as we were saying during the thing, like at the first time that I heard this band, like I was struck by just like how fucking weird everything sounded.
1: I mean, it's very
0: unique. Just like, yeah, okay, like this. I've literally never heard anything that sounds like this, like sign me up, which is also kind of like the heuristic through which I choose whether or not I like to listen to something.
1: I mean,
0: it's
1: and
0: just like,
1: very much
0: what is going on here.
1: Yeah. Already by that point in my life, that was kind of like how I was deciding whether or not I wanted to listen to something. But it was like, that was also, what was the song? Breaking and Reaching, I believe, was that one, which is towards the end of them. But anyway,
0: he's saying in the chorus there.
1: Yes. So now we're going to play, one of Matt's favorite bands.
0: Which one is this?
1: Integrity.
0: Oh yeah.
1: The name of the band.
0: They are from Cleveland, Ohio. And their whole fucking deal in the like pantheon of weirdo fucking freak ass victory bands from the 90s is at least Dwid, the singer, was at least, for the purposes of this band, in this weird cult that kind of earnestly believed that God had basically given up on humanity.
1: Oh, yeah, that's
0: and
1: right.
0: Just like said to the devil, like, just fucking take it. Mm-hmm. I don't give a shit. Take it over. Like, I'll go start a new planet somewhere else. Just like, this one's yours. And the devil had it to this point already replaced upwards of 75% of humanity with like demons that walk the earth.
1: Yeah.
0: And
1: not lizard people, just demons.
0: So this record, which I can't fucking remember the name of it, I don't care. It doesn't matter. It's one of two big Integrity records you've ever heard of. It's the one that's not Systems Overload.
1: The other one.
0: Yeah. So anyway, this song, Abraxas Annihilation, is kind of like the sort of thesis statement of like his weird cult's beliefs.
1: Mm-hmm.
0: And like the... there's like the line in the chorus where like the lamb and the goat have fused as one.
1: Yeah, right.
0: And basically... God and the devil have teamed up to destroy humanity to like rid the universe of us. And so that was kind of the premise of the band. Also, my friends and I,
1: this semi has been on the street, doing backing up and down the street constantly.
0: Yeah.
1: And then it looked like she jumped out and ran in, I guess to ask for directions or something into Saturn, and then ran back out there and then just did another like 3-point turn with a fucking semi in the intersection out there. And I was watching on that while
0: for being distracted.
1: Yes,
0: also some friends of mine and I did an Integrity cover set.
1: Oh yeah.
0: At Cave 9 in like 2008, 7 or 8. And the Integrity has a song called Vocal Test. That is just like this dumb ass fucking like punishing riff over and over again with the singer just like screaming over it. Like the whole fucking time, and it's amazing. And we knew that we were definitely going to open and close the Vocal Test, but we had committed ourselves at the outset that if anybody says one more song, we're just going to play Vocal Test again.
1: Mm-hmm.
0: Which totally fucking happened.
1: Mm-hmm.
0: It's fucking David Kelly. And mm-hmm. so we played Vocal Test 3 times, and
1: R.I.P.
0: I could not sing with a falsetto for over a decade after that. And like my voice, Jay and I used to have precisely the same voice, and you can tell that mine is way more fucked up. And that's not just vaping. Is like literally there's a before and after moment for how my voice sounds, and it is that show.
1: Wow. I do remember that. I remember I was there, and I do remember you complaining about your voice, but I didn't realize that it permanently.
0: I also like ran into the bathroom right before we played and shaved off half of my beard.
1: Yeah, I do remember that also. That was you should do that now.
0: Maybe, okay.
1: Why don't you go do that right now?
0: Okay, go.
1: While we listen to Abraxas Annihilation.

0: Oh, well, hey.
1: That's how it actually ends.
0: Yeah, I know. This old dead guy.
1: Yep. So that was actually from last year off of Near Death Travel Services, which it really doesn't matter when you play dead guy because 30 years later, they still sound the fucking same.
0: I mean, that literally sounds like Fixation. Have we played something from Fixation on a Coworker? It would be funny if Dead Guy was the only band from whom we've played something from every release.
1: That would be something we should definitely make every
0: We'll play Pens and Needles next week.
1: Sure, yeah.
0: Maybe.
1: Yeah.
0: The band Qualifier recorded a record with the guy from Dead Guy. I'm making air quotes. I can't remember. I don't know which member it is, but
1: He recorded it or he played on it?
0: He recorded it. The guy that recorded that record too. One of the guys from Dead Guy has a studio in New Brunswick.
1: Huh.
0: And that's New Jersey.
1: Yes.
0: And home of the Grease Trucks. And they recorded up
1: and,
0: there.
1: And Don Giovanni, I believe.
0: I believe that's correct. Yeah. I've strangely kind of met a handful of people from New Brunswick and have been among some of my favorite people that I've ever met.
1: Yep. Screaming females from there.
0: Yeah. Do you remember that time that we went to the crazy party in Bushwick?
1: Yes.
0: And I think this was the one that you were at. There was the guy that was standing on top of the fridge with the can of Axe body spray, spraying it over the entire crowd and just kind of yelling.
1: I'm not sure.
0: This guy, Chris Canelli, he was from New Brunswick.
1: Well, hopefully he's still spraying.
0: Yeah.
1: So that actually concludes our hardcore set.
0: Yeah.
1: Yeah. So I hope everyone enjoyed that. Now.
0: Now for something truly heavy.
1: Yes. We're going to play some stuff that is mostly coming out tomorrow. Yeah. So the Chanteuse Chelsea Wolfe has a new album coming out tomorrow. Its name escapes me, but we're going to play. So
0: it's the one that comes out tomorrow.
1: Yeah, so just look it up. It's the one that comes out tomorrow. It is called The Dark. And Chelsea Wolfe,
0: I could have guessed that.
1: Did not want to let us film her for the television program we used to make. But
0: enemy of the show.
1: But that's fine.
0: That's not fine to me. Whatever. I'm going to go to the bathroom when you play.
1: She did play at Bottle Tree at least twice, maybe? I don't know. Anyway. But this is, I think it's pretty good. It's,
0: I'll be the judge.
1: Marginally different direction. It's still heavy, whatever, but it's adding a lot of newer components to her music. Anyway, this is the song Seethe from the new Chelsea Wolfe album.
0: I'm going to go Seethe about her telling us no.
1: Have fun.

0: Dude, well, I friggin' love Julia Holter.
1: And that's who that was from her new album, Materia, coming out tomorrow. That was My Lost One.
0: I'm excited. I don't have to work tomorrow, so I'm probably just
1: well, you can just curl up with a little Julia friggin' Holter. Day. So very quickly, we got a couple of things I wanted to throw at you.
0: Hit me.
1: Tiande Braxton of Battles fame has a album out tomorrow. Yes. Saw them at the Bottle Tree. And, this one does not have a high symbol on it. The name of the album is Splayed Works, spelled W-E-R-K-S.
0: Oh, how clever.
1: And this one, it's a
0: they should have spelled it W-O-R-X.
1: Fucking album. It's like 15 songs or, yeah, it is 15 songs.
0: How long is it?
1: I don't know. I wonder if this would actually
0: I've been a big fan of...
1: An hour and 12 minutes.
0: Hell fucking yeah. I've been a big fan of albums that are over an hour because then I can put that on and walk my dog for an hour.
1: Oh, well, you will love the new Tiande Braxton. Yeah. The song we're going to hear is Unths.
0: Oh.
1: It's spelled U, capital U, lowercase N, then capital F and S. Unths. Unths.
0: You think so, that's... Go on.
1: Here we go. Unths. And then we're going to play one more song, and then that'll be that.

0: And that's Tiande Braxton. That's so
1: super cool.
0: Very quickly, I want
2: immediately
0: to
2: tell me right now
0: with another Shearwater song. I'm sorry for doing this. I don't usually do this. This is
2: goodbye
0: band we played last week.
2: Good night, everybody.
0: But this is the closing song from their
2: Closing Time.
0: Yes, and anyway. So this is from the album The New World. It's called You and Your Dog. It is has Laurie Anderson talking.
2: Yeah.
0: And she's telling the story. And I assume, like, I think it's her only contribution is the story that she's telling.
2: Yeah.
0: But
2: like, that's tends to be the best.
0: Yeah.
2: Yeah.
0: And I think I assume she's talking about Lou Reed. And it's a very good story. But I was actually so the promotional materials for this radio program consist entirely of thus far at least pictures of myself and my brother when we were very young.
2: Well,
0: almost
2: younger than we are right now.
0: Almost entirely when we were very young. And there is a sentiment that Laurie brings up at the end of this song that is, well, it's not really, anyway, this performance that is about how it feels like things like that will go on for forever. And I was running literally through my neighborhood listening to this a couple of days ago.
2: Were you being chased?
0: And, no, I was just running for fun. And like going back and looking at all these pictures all the time that I do to pick shit out to post on the internet that is us looking cute or whatever, I was thinking about that in this song in those contexts and how like you never really appreciate the moment that you're in ever.
2: Yeah.
0: And and anyway, so I wanted to share this with you, dear listeners. It's a long song, but it's very good. It's 7 minutes long, so get snuggly, and we will see you next week. And thanks
2: everybody
0: for listening.
2: Be a dirty boy.
0: Yeah, maybe we'll have more hardcore for you.
2: Hey,
0: bye.

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And we walked out there with your dog. What was his name? He was such a good dog. Such a good attitude. Even though we'd been bickering about him all morning. And I felt sorry about it. We talked as we walked. And we mended things a little.

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I remember noticing how I'd been squinting because I'd forgotten my sunglasses. Everything got kind of blurry. Those tiny floating people weren't getting any closer. And then I started to get this weird, prickly feeling. Wait, isn't this what happens before a tsunami? So I turned around and walked back to the car. After a while, you and your dog came back too. And there was no tsunami. But when our eyes met, something seemed off. I had to push away the eerie thought that you weren't really you anymore. That some part of you had stayed out there. Maybe even the part I knew best. That day's bothered me ever since. And even though everything's so different now, I think even that beach is gone. I wanted to tell you that I think I was wrong. I think it was me who stayed out. Or maybe both of us did. It's nice to imagine a version of you and me that's still walking around out there, where the beach ends and the sky begins.

dunes, and you turned off the car, and we just sat there, listening to those little crinkling and popping sounds from the engine, with the heat seeping through the windshield. "I guess this is it," he said. "I wish I'd paid more attention. I thought those days were going to go on forever."

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0: What'd you think?
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0: Really?
1: No, man, that was terrible.

0: But wait, let me explain something to you. I am not Mr. Lebowski. You're Mr. Lebowski. I'm the dude.
1: That's right, right here.

0: 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I could have had class. I could have been a contender.
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What you just said is one of the most insanely idiotic things I have ever heard. 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

What you just said is one of the most insanely idiotic things I have ever heard. Everyone in this room is now dumber for having listened to it. May God have mercy on your soul. 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

The Margaret, Birmingham's little slice of New Orleans right here on First Avenue North. A true no-gimmicks local vibes bar with some of the best drink options in town. Amazing craft cocktails, mocktails, and extensive beer and wine selection make The Margaret your perfect spot for relaxing after work or just having a nice night out with friends. Swing by tonight and say hi to the crew at The Margaret, 2113 First Avenue North.

0: What you've just said is one of the most insanely idiotic things I have ever heard. Everyone in this room is now dumber for having listened to it. 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

0: understand. I could have had class. I could have been a contender.
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0: 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One more word, and Brenda gets a smackwitch.
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The Margaret, Birmingham's little slice of New Orleans right here on First Avenue North, a true no-gimmicks local vibes bar with some of the best drink options in town. Amazing craft cocktails, mocktails, and extensive beer and wine selection make The Margaret your perfect spot for relaxing after work or just having a nice night out with friends. Swing by tonight and say hi to the crew at The Margaret, 2113 First Avenue North.

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0: What you just said is one of the most insanely idiotic things I have ever heard. Everyone in this room is now dumber for having listened to it. 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

0: The Margaret, Birmingham's little slice of New Orleans right here on First Avenue North, a true no-gimmicks local vibes bar with some of the best drink options in town. 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Swing by tonight and say hi to the crew at The Margaret, 2113 First Avenue North.
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